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Captain Adam with you. I want to play a three-song set from three artists that will perform on the Yacht Rock Cruise. Starting with Boz Skaggs. I'll give you the quick details in a few minutes, but first, it's We're All Alone. 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

Kenny Loggins on the Yacht Rocks. Kenny and Bod Skaggs will be on the Yacht Rock Cruise, sailing out of Vancouver, British Columbia in September of 2027. I'm Captain Adam. I'll be your onboard host. I want to see you on this boat with me. All the information, stateroom info, the rundown of all the artists playing on our website, yachtrockradio.com. Peter Beckett, the voice of Player, will be on this ship as well, performing this song in all its live glory. This is Baby Come Back. You'll hear it on the Yacht Rock Cruise in 2027, and you're hearing it now on Yacht Rock Radio.

glad you're sailing with me. I'm Captain Adam. This is Yacht Rock Radio. And I've got a five fave coming up in just a few minutes. Daryl Gullickson is going to take over the boat and play his five favorite songs of all time. He's listening on 94.9 WOLX in Madison, Wisconsin. Love that town and that station.

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2: 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Come on! Tulare County Fair, till the end of business tonight. 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They're here, all ready for you. Bucket of donuts, come on, ready indeed. And it's Mexican music night on the big Bud Light Gorpetti concert pavilion, all ready for you, and it'll be hot dancing all night long. It's a big night. Come on by. Let's have some fun. 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

There's a pretty fantastic thing we do called the Five Fave, and we're going to do it right now. That's when we let you take over the boat and play your five favorite Yacht Rock songs of all time, and today's winner is Daryl Gullickson. Daryl got in touch with me through email. You can too, adam@yachtrockradio.com, and he's got a pretty good list. His number one song is on the fringe. In fact, it's not yacht at all, but it's going to fit in nicely and be a nice little surprise. And the rest are certainly from the Yacht Rock era as we launch off Daryl's docks in the fifth position with England Dan and John Ford Coley. This is Love is the Answer on Yacht Rock Radio, number 5.

Starland Vocal Band, Afternoon Delight, in the fourth position. I always marvel at the original name of that band before they settled on Starland Vocal Band. They were called Fat City, and it was a fat chance they were going to have a hit song, so they happily, luckily changed to Starland Vocal Band. All right, I'm Captain Adam. It's the Five Fave. We're in about the middle of the list with Daryl Gullickson's five favorite songs of all time, and we've sailed up to Paul Davis and 65 Love Affair.

That's a great song from Robbie Dupree, Hot Rod Hearts. It was great, but it wasn't number one. Today, it was number two for Daryl Gullickson and his five favorite Yacht Rock era songs of all time. And that means we've reached the tip of Daryl's cruise ship with a song that Barry White wrote way back in 1965, but he didn't release it until 1973. And even though Barry had that incredible low voice, this song is an instrumental and one of the few instrumentals to reach the number one spot on the Billboard Hot 100, which it did in early 1974. And it's Daryl Gullickson's favorite song of all time, Love's Theme, from Barry White on Yacht Rock Radio, number one.

0: surprising all these years later, a hip-hop artist hasn't added some lyrics to that song, much the way Notorious B.I.G. did with Rise and Herb Albert. It was Barry White, the instrumental Love's Theme, in the top spot today on a five fave for Daryl Gullickson. We do this every week, and if you'd like to play your five favorite Yacht Rock songs or songs from the Yacht Rock era, you can get me that list. 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My name is Captain Adam. Thanks again, Daryl Gullickson. And thanks to Brad, our engineer, Taylor, our producer. And most of all, you, the passengers. I hope to see you in San Diego on Saturday, September 19th. And I can't thank you enough for setting sail with Yacht Rock Radio and yachtrockradio.com.
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2: Funnel cakes, curly fries, come on, corn dogs, ice, it's all right here for you. Churros, all the awesome popcorns, Tulare County Fair, indeed. The last day, your friend Mike O'Neill, the new My97.5 bucket of donuts, let's go, they're here. And incredible rides all over the place. They've got a circus here this year. Come check it out. It's so much fun. And the entertainment, of course, on the Gorpetti main stage. Come on by and say hi. We're right back adjacent with the My97.5 booth. Sign up to win a 70-inch LED TV. You know you want it. The last day of your Tulare County Fair, your friend Mike O'Neill, the new My97.5.
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1: 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Welcome aboard.

Yacht Rock Radio had a heat wave this week, probably pretty hot where you are as we speak. And it's tradition in the world of radio to play a song that has hot or heat in the title when it's this hot outside. Some of the classics, Heat Wave from Martha and the Vandellas from 1963. Maybe Hot Stuff from Donna Summer from 1979. Glenn Frey had The Heat Is On in 1984. But I like to keep it cool in the late 70s with Kool and the Gang. It's too hot, literally. It's too hot on Yacht Rock Radio.

Yacht Rock Radio, a holiday weekend is when Yacht Rock sounds the best. Hope you're having a great Labor Day weekend on the boat, on your yacht, on your couch, wherever you are. So glad you're spending it with me. My name is Captain Adam. I'll be your onboard host on the Yacht Rock cruise, sailing on Celebrity Cruise Lines in September of 2027. We'll have Elliot Lurie from Looking Glass, who sings Brandy, and I'll get to that song right after Boz Scaggs, who will also be on this boat, and I'll give you the full rundown after we play Boz and Elliot Lurie on Yacht Rock Radio. Stay close for those details.

0: Looking Glass and the voice of Elliot Lurie. Such a strong, deep voice, and he sounds exactly the same today, 50 years later. And you can hear that voice live and in person singing Brandy on the Yacht Rock Cruise. Walter Egan will also perform. Peter Beckett, the voice of Player. Ray Parker Jr. will be on board, and I've got some Ray Parker coming up later in the show. Yacht Rock Review, one of the best tribute acts on planet Earth. Little River Band, Boz Scaggs, and Kenny Loggins is the headliner. 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And we've got that Ray Parker Jr. coming up on a holiday weekend, Labor Day weekend. You know what? We'll play some Little River Band, too. So keep that life jacket on. We've got more on the way with Yacht Rock Radio.
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2: Who's in? Last day of Tulare County Fair, my friend. Come on. It's the last chance to come out and enjoy the curly fries, the corn dogs, the funnel cake. Come on, gourmet apples, all the goodies out here. You know you want to check it out. It's all right here. Big bucket of donuts. They've got them for you. And, of course, all the great rides all around the park. It's a whole lot of fun. And if you want to, great, great music on the Bud Light main stage and the Corpetti Entertainment Pavilion. Mexican music all night. Good bandas to just have a great time with. Not time to go back to work yet. Come out here and have some fun. And while you're here, back from the Corpetti Pavilion, come over to the My 97.5 booth. Come sign up to win that 70-inch LED TV. You know you want it. It's your last chance, your last day. 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

Pleasure Sailing with Captain Adam. I've got all the pictures and some video from our huge extravaganza we had in Rochester, Michigan at the Roxy about a week ago. I was there with Mount Yatmore. My gosh, what a great, fun tribute band. And to the people of Rochester, Michigan, thanks for sailing with us. You guys were great. All the pictures are on our Facebook page. Go seek yourself out. Tag yourself. Share it. And post your pictures, too, if you were there. 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

Well, we had another health scare this week. Lionel Richie, he did it about a month ago. He pulled himself off stage because he felt dizzy. He did it again in St. Louis last weekend. In the middle of a show, he checked himself into a hospital. Last Saturday, they ran some precautionary cardiac and dehydration tests, and he was released Wednesday and headed back to his Los Angeles home. He is being reported as, quote, doing great. So we wish Lionel Richie the best. Heal up, get back on stage. I want to hear this one live. Love Will Conquer All on Yacht Rock Radio.

What a smooth holiday cruise we're having. Happy Labor Day weekend. Let's stop here for the Yacht Rock song of the day. A song that's not quite yacht, but still sounds good between the Yacht Rock tracks. I'm going to have some fun with this one. I do like this song. It was number 21 this week in 1982 on the Billboard Hot 100. From Asia, Only Time Will Tell. It's not Yacht Rock, but it's on Yacht Rock Radio.

0: guy at the poster store laugh when you got your Asia poster framed? Asia, only time will tell. That's the Yacht Rock song of the day on Yacht Rock Radio. I'm Captain Adam. I'm looking forward to some live Yacht Rock coming up with Atlanta Rhythm Section in Orleans in Brown County, Indiana, at the Brown County Amphitheater. I'll be at this concert, and I want you to join me there. I've got a ticket link on our website, yachtrockradio.com. As Yacht Rock Radio presents Atlanta Rhythm Section and Orleans, October 25th, in a beautiful part of the country, fall foliage at its peak in Brown County at the Brown County Amphitheater. And I've got some Orleans, Love Takes Time, coming up very soon. Stay with us. 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
2: Funnel cakes, curly fries, come on, corn dogs, ice, it's all right here for you. Churros, all the awesome popcorns, Tulare County Fair, indeed, the last day. Your friend Mike O'Neill, the new My97.5 bucket of donuts, let's go, they're here. And incredible rides all over the place. They've got a circus here this year. Come check it out, it's so much fun. And the entertainment, of course, on the Gropetti main stage. Come on by and say hi. We're right back adjacent with the My97.5 booth. Sign up to win a 70-inch LED TV. You know you want it. The last day of your Tulare County Fair, your friend Mike O'Neill, the new My97.5. It's the weekend, yeah!

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classic yacht. That's Safi Rocks Yacht Rock Radio. Thank you for joining me. And I want to say hello to our newest friends and passengers listening in Fort Wayne on Classic Hits 101.7. Welcome aboard. We're so glad you're here with us to enjoy what we call the Yacht Rock lifestyle. With a birthday boy now, Barry Gibb just celebrated a birthday this week. And here he is with his yachtiest contribution to the Yacht Rock Library, a duet with Barbara Streisand. This is Guilty on Yacht Rock.

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They're going to be on the Yacht Rock cruise with me, and so is Ray Parker Jr., the former frontman from Radio. He's got some solo hits, and he'll be on the Yacht Rock cruise. 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

Andros, keeping things smooth here on Yacht Rock Radio. I'm Captain Adam. We are 2 weeks away from the San Diego Yacht Rock Festival. My goodness, the summer has flown by. We've been talking about this gig for quite a while, and now we're just down to the last 2 weeks. 14 days to go, and I'll be on stage in San Diego with three of the best tribute bands in America, plus David Pack, the former original lead singer of Ambrosia. David will be on stage to sing Biggest Part of Me, How Much I Feel, You're the Only Woman. And then we've got Boaterhead, Dirty Yacht and Scoundrels, and Yachty by Nature as our tribute bands. It's going to be quite the day. If you've been to the ones we've had in the past, you know what I'm talking about. If you're in Southern Cal and you don't know what's happening, make your move now. 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And I'll see you on

0: Saturday, September 19th, in just 2 weeks, at the San Diego Yacht Rock Festival. With a five fave on the way on this holiday weekend, I hope you're having a smooth Labor Day with your Labor Day weekend with your friends and family. 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
2: 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Did you wait till now, or are you can't wait to get back? Come on! Tulare County Fair till the end of business tonight. It's your last chance to ride the great rides, all the awesome fair foods, shaved ice, churros, funnel cakes, corn dogs, all the goodies. They're here, all ready for you. Bucket of donuts, come on, ready indeed. And it's Mexican music night on the big Bud Light Gorpetti concert pavilion, all ready for you, and it'll be hot dancing all night long. It's big night. Come on by. Let's have some fun. 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
5: You're a rich girl, and you're gone too far, 'cause you know it don't matter anyway.

It's a Labor Day weekend edition of the Five Fave. For our winner, Dave Olson. I'm Captain Adam. Welcome to Yacht Rock Radio's Five Fave. This is when we let you take over the boat to play your five favorite Yacht Rock songs of all time. And Dave's got a great list, launching off the docks with Earth, Wind & Fire, After the Love Has Gone, on Yacht Rock Radio number 5.

Bertie Higgins calls his music trop rock. So there's some trop rock on Yacht Rock Radio. Key Largo in the fourth position from Bertie Higgins. And this is a five fave for Dave Olson. A holiday weekend edition. Happy Labor Day weekend, everyone. You know, Yacht Rock was made for Labor Day weekend as we keep the smooth sailing going into a very deep cut from Steely Dan. From the album Asia, this song was not necessarily released as a single, and Yacht Rock aficionados love it. Consider it one of the smoothest songs on the boat. This is Black Cow from Steely Dan on Yacht Rock Radio number 3.

Danny Loggins, second today on a 5-Fave on Yacht Rock Radio. And you'll hear that song, Heart to Heart, from Kenny Loggins on the Yacht Rock Cruise, as he is, I consider him the headliner of the entire cruise ship. Celebrity Cruise Lines, September of 2027. I'm your onboard host. I hope to see you on this boat. 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And that means we've reached the tip of this cruise ship and the number one song.

of the day from Dave Olson. This is his favorite. A lot of people have this in the top spot, including Michael McDonald. This is his favorite Yacht Rock song of all time. The Doobie Brothers and What a Fool Believes on Labor Day weekend with Yacht Rock Radio.

0: Song won 2 Grammys and was number 1 in America. What a Fool Believes, the Doobie Brothers. And it is a number 1 song on today's 5 Fade. Dave Olson put that list together. Hope you liked it. I sure did. Dave, thank you for getting in touch with me. For everybody else listening at home or on your boat, and you want to hear your 5 Fave, get me your list. And we'll get it on a ceiling downstream very soon. 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Thanks again, Dave Olson. My thanks to Taylor, our producer, and Brad, our engineer, and most of all, to our holiday weekend passengers. 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
2: Well, I'm just about out the door. I have been here every single day this week. It's been an incredible Tulare County Fair. The weather has been perfect, absolutely marvelous. All of our favorite foods are out here. I got the bucket of donuts. I've been trying to hold off all week, but I did it tonight. Uh-oh, I'm pretty full. But whatever you like, ice cream, corn dogs, funnel cakes, gourmet apples, hot dogs, pizza, it's all here. And so are the great rides. While it's still open, come out and have a good time. And while we're still here, come on by and sign up to win that 70-inch LED TV. Great Mexican music on the Gruppetti Entertainment Pavilion on the Big Bud Light stage. Come on out, dance the rest of the night away. Have fun. Your last

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0: 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Elton John, Michael Jackson, Madonna, Whitney Houston. 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

0: she's officially mother now. Gaga right there in Shallow with Bradley Cooper on the new My97.5 relaxing favorites at work on a Monday morning. Justin Michael with you. And today's birthday list, man, a lot of people on it. Nicole Richie is 45 today. Liam Gallagher, Oasis, 54. Luke Wilson is 55. And Faith Hill, we heard just a few minutes ago, 59. And Bill Murray, 76 today. Stephen King, man, a year away from 80. And if he had killer clowns at his birthday parties growing up, that would explain a lot, wouldn't it?
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2: 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On the west side, there's a collision on Jensen Avenue just east of Goldenrod with injuries and an accident on 99 southbound just south of the Avenue 96 off-ramp. Keep it safe and slow for the cone zones.
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0: Michael Jackson on the new My 97.5, relaxing favorite to work. Justin Michael with you Monday morning. And man, if your weekend involved the Tulare County Fair, you're probably using today as a recovery day. It wrapped up last night, 5 days of food and rides and all the entertainment. And now it's back to work in a regular Monday routine. So AJ Fox will get a look at the weather. I hope you had a great, great weekend. Coming up here in just a few on the new My 97.5.
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2: 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On the west side, there's a collision on Jensen Avenue just east of Goldenrod with injuries, and an accident on 99 southbound just south of the Avenue 96 off-ramp. Keep it safe and slow for the cone zones.
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1: Us!
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6: Clearing skies to start the week. Good morning, South Valley. Monday is officially the last day of summer. It becomes fall on Tuesday. The clouds from this weekend are on their way out, and temperatures will be getting hot again, clearing skies through the day today with highs in the mid-80s. Clear skies tonight, overnight lows in the upper 50s to low 60s, sunshine for Tuesday and getting warmer, but staying below 90 degrees for now. Before the week is done, there is a threat of triple digits. We'll talk more about that as we get closer to it. For today, in Tulare, a high of 86, overnight low of 59. Lemoore's high also 86, overnight low 60 degrees. With the Central Valley's most accurate forecast, I'm KC24 Chief Meteorologist AJ Fox.
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Did she get the house approved yet? 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

0: Tayrai Nelly Furtado on the new My 97.5 Relaxing Favorites. Monday morning, Justin Michael with you. Brand new week in front of us. Here's one for the singles this morning. New singles in America. They did a study. It surveyed about 5,000 people. And one in four said they'd turn down their perfect match if that person showed up tomorrow because they'd rather stay single. Only 16% say they are actively looking for a committed relationship right now. And honestly, dating sounds like a second job. You know what I mean? Thank goodness I'm not in the market. What do you think? I'm curious. Let me know.
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2: 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On the west side, there's a collision on Jensen Avenue just east of Goldenrod with injuries and an accident on 99 southbound just south of the Avenue 96 off-ramp. Keep it safe and slow for the cone zones.
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0: I'll just slide through it on Monday morning on the new My97.5 Relaxing Favorites at Work. Justin Michael is you. And, man, we are coming up on, I know we just got out of a weekend, but this weekend will be our final weekend of September. Can you believe that? Listen, if you got a little free time today, here's an easy local one for you. The Tulare County Museum at Mooney Grove is open starting at 10 a.m. goes till 4. Admission completely free. And the Central Valley Around the World exhibit is there through next Monday. And it's basically traditional clothing and, you know, kind of textiles from cultures all over the world. So if you're into that sort of thing, check it out. AJ Fox here. 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

0: on Avenue 192 at Rogue 192 and another at Elm Avenue at Avenue 76. A hit and run, no injuries on West Lawn at Mountain View. And minor injuries at an accident on Road 284 between 190 and Avenue 140. Hit and run with injuries on Reed Avenue at Adams and collisions on Rose Avenue at Academy and West Shields at Biola. Keep it safe and slow for the cone zones.
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6: Clearing skies to start the week. Good morning, South Valley. Monday is officially the last day of summer. It becomes fall on Tuesday. The clouds from this weekend are on their way out, and temperatures will be getting hot again, clearing skies through the day today with highs in the mid-80s. Clear skies tonight, overnight lows in the upper 50s to low 60s. The sunshine for Tuesday and getting warmer, but staying below 90 degrees for now. Before the week is done, there is a threat of triple digits. We'll talk more about that as we get closer to it. For today, in Tulare, a high of 86, overnight low of 59. Lemoore's high also 86, overnight low 60 degrees. With the Central Valley's most accurate forecast, I'm KC24 Chief Meteorologist AJ Fox.
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0: Bruno Mars, a new mommy. Gaga, Die With a Smile on the new My 97.5 relaxing favorites at work on a Monday morning. Justin Michael right here. And I saw this on, I think it was Instagram last night. Can you imagine getting like homework basically before going on a second date with somebody? There was a woman I saw and she was going viral. Her post was over the weekend after a guy planned a kind of a Stranger Things escape room type date and told her that she needed to subscribe to Netflix and watch the entire season before they went. 8 episodes before date number 2. She canceled. I get it. A second date should not come with like, you know, you have to do this before you see me. Because the moment you have to, you tell me how to do something, bye.
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2: 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There's a collision on Avenue 192 at Rogue 192 and another at Elm Avenue at Avenue 76.

0: 6. A hit and run, no injuries on West Lawn at Mountain View, and minor injuries at an accident on Road 284 between 190 and Avenue 140. Hit and run with injuries on Reed Avenue at Adams and collisions on Rose Avenue at Academy and West Shields at Biola. Keep it safe and slow for the cone zones.
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Carly Rae Jepsen and Call Me Maybe on the new My 97.5 relaxing favorites at work. It's Justin Michael with you. I have memories of me and my brother in Vegas because of that song right there. Here we are on a Monday morning. I am so excited about this. Today, officially the last full day of summer. Fall gets here tomorrow night, about 5:05 in the afternoon. So,

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1: 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There's a collision on Avenue 192 at Road 192 and another at Elm Avenue at Avenue 76. A hit and run, no injuries on West Lawn at Mountain View. And minor injuries at an accident on Road 284 between 190 and Avenue 140. Hit and run with injuries on Reed Avenue at Adams and collisions on Rose Avenue at Academy and West Shields at Biola. Keep it safe and slow for the cone zones.
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10: Clearing skies to start the week. Good morning, South Valley. Monday is officially the last day of summer. It becomes fall on Tuesday. The clouds from this weekend are on their way out, and temperatures will be getting hot again. Clearing skies through the day today with highs in the mid-80s. Clear skies tonight, overnight lows in the upper 50s to low 60s. Sunshine for Tuesday and getting warmer, but staying below 90 degrees for now. Before the week is done, there is a threat of triple digits. We'll talk more about that as we get closer to it. For today, in Tulare, a high of 86, overnight low of 59. Lemoore's high also 86, overnight low 60 degrees. With the Central Valley's most accurate forecast, I'm KC24 Chief Meteorologist AJ Fox.
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Am I just now getting the memo? My mom mentioned this over the weekend. I'd not heard of it yet. Have you? Fokker-in-Law. It's the fourth installment in the franchise, you know, the Meet the Parents movies, Robert De Niro, Ben Stiller. They're back, along with Ariana Grande and Skylar Gazondo. Oh, Wilson also back, Terry Polo as Pam Fokker. So can't wait for that. It's coming out November 25th. Oh, a month before you know what. It's the new My 97.5 Toto now. I hear the

little of this, a little of that. It all adds up to relaxing favorites at work. Everything you love. 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

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Visalia's Oktoberfest is happening on Friday. It's going down at Mooney Grove from 5 till 9. They're going to have more than 40 food and drink options, plus like music. 21 and over, though, so it's not a thing for the kids. 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

0: clearing skies to start the week. Good morning, South Valley. Monday is officially the last day of summer. It becomes fall on Tuesday. The clouds from this weekend are on their way out, and temperatures will be getting hot again. Clearing skies through the day today with highs in the mid-80s. Clear skies tonight, overnight lows in the upper 50s to low 60s. And sunshine for Tuesday and getting warmer, but staying below 90 degrees for now. Before the week is done, there is a threat of triple digits. We'll talk more about that as we get closer to it. For today, in Tulare, a high of 86, overnight low of 59. Lemoore's high also 86, overnight low 60 degrees. With the Central Valley's most accurate forecast, I'm KC24 Chief Meteorologist A.J. Fox.
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Mario Speedwagon wrapping things up for me this morning. It's the new My97.5. Jen, on the way next, she will keep the music going for you. 97 minutes commercial free. In fact, I'll see you right back here tomorrow morning, 6 a.m. We'll get into it Tuesday on the new My97.5. And we'll say goodbye to summer. Hello to fall. Let the music play now. Shannon.

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We've got 97 minutes commercial free for you this morning. I'm Jennifer Grant with Chicago, and hard to say I'm sorry. 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

The new 97.5 Relaxing Favorites at Work with Bruno Mars and Mary You. Good morning. How you doing? I'm Jennifer Grant. Not sure who let Monday in the building, but okay, here we are. Had a good weekend, though. Spent some good time out at the Tulare County Fair over the weekend. I just partook in the food and the fun and the rides and the entertainment and, yeah, fair food. Fair food needs to be its own food group. It really does. It needs to be its own food group. I refuse to count calories when I'm eating fair food. Just, I'm going to live in denial about it. La, la, la, la, la. Never mind what I ate over the weekend. I'll eat salads all this week to make up for it, I promise.

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12: Clearing skies to start the week. Good morning, South Valley. Monday is officially the last day of summer. It becomes fall on Tuesday. The clouds from this weekend are on their way out, and temperatures will be getting hot again. Clearing skies through the day today with highs in the mid-80s. Clear skies tonight, overnight lows in the upper 50s to low 60s. The sunshine for Tuesday and getting warmer, but staying below 90 degrees for now. Before the week is done, there is a threat of triple digits. We'll talk more about that as we get closer to it. For today, in Tulare, a high of 86, overnight low of 59. Lemoore's high also 86, overnight low 60 degrees. With the Central Valley's most accurate forecast, I'm KC24 Chief Meteorologist AJ Fox.
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the new 97.5, relaxing favorites at work. A little bit of train for you. And Hey Soul Sister. Interesting. I think it's interesting story about that song. So, you know, obviously it's got a ukulele in it, right? Okay. Well, not initially it didn't. When Train first recorded the song, no ukulele. And they're listening to it in the studio and they're like, yes, okay. It was just okay. It was missing something. And I don't know who suggested, hey, let's put a ukulele on it. But somebody did. And oh, look, number one song for Train. Never underestimate the power of the ukulele.

0: the new My97.5.
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7: Clearing skies to start the week. Good morning, South Valley. Monday is officially the last day of summer. It becomes fall on Tuesday. The clouds from this weekend are on their way out, and temperatures will be getting hot again, clearing skies through the day today with highs in the mid-80s. Clear skies tonight, overnight lows in the upper 50s to low 60s, the sunshine for Tuesday and getting warmer, but staying below 90 degrees for now. Before the week is done, there is a threat of triple digits, and we'll talk more about that as we get closer to it. For today, in Tulare, a high of 86, overnight low of 59. Lemoore's high also 86, overnight low 60 degrees. With the Central Valley's most accurate forecast, I'm KC24 Chief Meteorologist AJ Fox.
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0: 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Shawn Mendes with Stitches. So I know it's Monday. Oh, honey, we all know that it's Monday. That's why we're all thinking of Friday, of course, already. And a totally 80s Friday night. Every Friday night starting at 5 o'clock. This is how we like to wrap up the week and kick off the weekend. What we do is starting at 5 o'clock on Friday, we go totally 80s. Nothing but tunes from the 1980s. It is so much fun. It's a blast. It's a trip down amnesia lane, if you will. It's just a lot of fun. So make sure you're checking it out. Totally 80s Friday night. This Friday night starting at 5 right here on the new 97.5.
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13: Summer is coming to an end within hours. Good afternoon, South Valley. It officially becomes autumn tomorrow, and we're getting hotter this week. Figure that one out. The clouds from this weekend are clearing away. Highs will be in the mid-80s. Clear skies for tonight with overnight lows in the upper 50s to low 60s. Sunny skies tomorrow and getting warmer. Highs will be in the upper 80s, not quite to that 90-degree mark. Hotter still. Later in the week, triple-digit temperatures are possible on Thursday. I'll keep you posted. In Porterville, expect an overnight low of 61, Tuesday's high 88, Hanford's overnight low 58, and on Tuesday, 89 degrees. With the Central Valley's most accurate forecast, I'm KC24 Chief Meteorologist A.J. Fox.
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0: 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We love a variety of great music to get us through the workday. 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

was not supposed to be on the Rocky III soundtrack. It was supposed to be Another One Bites the Dust from Queen. But Queen said no to Sylvester Stallone. So he had to, you know, pivot, come up with something else. And this is what he came up with. Survivor's Eye of the Tiger. I think he pivoted well on that one. It's the new 97.5.

0: 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My name is Jennifer Grant. Thanks for taking us along with Mariah. Always be my baby. 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
1: 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Elton John, Michael Jackson, Madonna, Whitney Houston. 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

0: The new 97.5, relaxing favorites at work. It's Leona Lewis and Bleeding Love. I did not know this. I am learning something new today. If you're a big fan of Spam, you probably already know this. There is a new hot honey flavored Spam that's going to be hitting grocery stores as a new permanent flavor. They say it brings a, quote, sweet and spicy twist to the classic canned meat. This is the part I did not know. There are around 15 varieties of Spam. Did not know there were that many. I'm going to have to pay attention next time I go to the grocery store. And let's see, there's Korean barbecue. There's gochujang flavored. I hope I'm pronouncing that correctly. Japanese barbecue, bacon, oven roasted turkey, maple, hickory smoked teriyaki, and jalapeno. There's more than that, certainly. But I had no idea there were that many varieties of Spam. I'm going to have to pay attention next time I go to the grocery store.
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15: Summer is coming to an end within hours. Good afternoon, South Valley. It officially becomes autumn tomorrow, and we're getting hotter this week. Figure that one out. The clouds from this weekend are clearing away. Highs will be in the mid-80s. Clear skies for tonight with overnight lows in the upper 50s to low 60s. Sunny skies tomorrow and getting warmer. Highs will be in the upper 80s, not quite to that 90-degree mark. Hotter still. Later in the week, triple-digit temperatures are possible on Thursday. I'll keep you posted. In Porterville, expect an overnight low of 61, Tuesday's high 88, Hanford's overnight low 58, and on Tuesday, 89 degrees. With the Central Valley's most accurate forecast, I'm KC24 Chief Meteorologist A.J. Fox.
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The new 97.5 relaxing favorites at work with Taylor Swift and Delicate. It was just announced, by the way, Taylor Swift is going to receive the first ever MTV VMA Artist Director honor. Okay. She will receive the inaugural award at the MTV Video Music Awards this coming Sunday. I do still giggle about the fact that MTV has Video Music Awards, seeing that MTV doesn't show videos, but okay, here we are. But congratulations to Taylor. It's pretty cool. Nicely done.

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8: Summer is coming to an end within hours. Good afternoon, South Valley. It officially becomes autumn tomorrow, and we're getting hotter this week. Figure that one out. The clouds from this weekend are clearing away. Highs will be in the mid-80s. Clear skies for tonight with overnight lows in the upper 50s to low 60s. Sunny skies tomorrow and getting warmer. Highs will be in the upper 80s, not quite to that 90-degree mark. Hotter still. Later in the week, triple-digit temperatures are possible on Thursday. I'll keep you posted. In Porterville, expect an overnight low of 61, Tuesday's high 88, Hanford's overnight low 58, and on Tuesday, 89 degrees. With the Central Valley's most accurate forecast, I'm KC24 Chief Meteorologist A.J. Fox.
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0: Traffic's brought to you by Nissan of Visalia. Right now in the South Valley, two vehicles tied up on Avenue 368 at State Route 63 south of Cutler-Arosi. Two more on southbound 99 just north of Avenue 328 Goshen. Up north, vehicle through a fence on South Thompson at East Mountain View Selma. That's traffic. I'm Mike O'Neill.
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0: relaxing favorites at work, the new My 97.5, Mike O'Neill in, and on the way with Fleetwood Mac, The Police, and KC24's AJ Fox, detailed look at your weather about 3 minutes from right now. 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In the South Valley, solo vehicle into an orchard on Road 172, just south of Avenue 362 west of Woodlake. Two vehicles tied up Avenue 368 at State Route 63, south of Cutler Orosi. Two more southbound 99, just north of Avenue 328 Goshen. Up north, vehicle through a fence on South Thompson at East Mountain View Selma. And two vehicles tied up East Floral at South Fowler, west of Selma. That's traffic. I'm Mike O'Neill.
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5: Well, September's here, but we still have plenty of hot weather ahead.
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0: summer is coming to an end within hours. Good afternoon, South Valley. It officially becomes autumn tomorrow, and we're getting hotter this week. Figure that one out. The clouds from this weekend are clearing away. Highs will be in the mid-80s. Clear skies for tonight with overnight lows in the upper 50s to low 60s. Sunny skies tomorrow and getting warmer. Highs will be in the upper 80s, not quite to that 90-degree mark. Hotter still. Later in the week, triple-digit temperatures are possible on Thursday. I'll keep you posted. In Porterville, expect an overnight low of 61, Tuesday's high 88. Hanford's overnight low 58, and on Tuesday, 89 degrees. With the Central Valley's most accurate forecast, I'm KC24 Chief Meteorologist A.J. Fox.
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relaxing favorites at work. The new My 97.5 and your friend Mike O'Neill really enjoyed this year's Tulare County Fair. I figured out it was my 30th this year. Great entertainment, great food, and as cool as I can remember.

0: Traffic's brought to you by Nissan of Visalia and the South Valley. Look after the solo vehicle into an orchard on Road 172, just south of Avenue 362, west of Woodlake. Two vehicles tied up Avenue 368 at State Route 63, south of Cutler Orosi, up north. Another two tied up southbound 99, just north of North Avenue, Fresno. And another two vehicles east Floral at South Fowler, west of Selma. That's your traffic. I'm Mike O'Neill.
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1: 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In the South Valley, solo vehicle into an orchard on Road 172, just south of Avenue 362, west of Woodlake. Another two vehicles, Avenue 368 at State Route 63, south of Cutler Arosi. Up north, vehicle through a fence on South Thompson at East Mountain View, Selma. And another two vehicles on East Floral at South Fowler, west of Selma. That's traffic. I'm Mike O'Neill.
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5: Summer is coming to an end within hours. Good afternoon, South Valley. It officially becomes autumn tomorrow, and we're getting hotter this week. Figure that one out. The clouds from this weekend.

0: clearing away. Highs will be in the mid-80s. Clear skies for tonight with overnight lows in the upper 50s to low 60s. Sunny skies tomorrow and getting warmer. Highs will be in the upper 80s, not quite to that 90-degree mark. Hotter still. Later in the week, triple-digit temperatures are possible on Thursday. I'll keep you posted. In Porterville, expect an overnight low of 61, Tuesday's high 88, Hanford's overnight low 58, and on Tuesday, 89 degrees. With the Central Valley's most accurate forecast, I'm KC24 Chief Meteorologist A.J. Fox.
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relaxing favorites at work. The new My 97.5, only 86 degrees today, but oh, 100 degrees by Thursday. Yup, we thought we were done. Not yet. Soon. Here's Mark Ronson, Bruno Mars, the new My 97.5.

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